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1: Langley, the second leg of her tour went on sale the other day. It crashed the Ticketmaster website. So many people going there. I guess Ticketmaster's not familiar with the Ella Fellas. They're like, wow, didn't know we were all this committed.

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1: In the break room yesterday, my coworker was talking about the new Arby's cheesesteak. I was like, oh, I gotta give that a go, which I did after work. Amazing. 100% Angus steak, Cooper cheese. 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
1: He's a ranch hand in a pinch, man. 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
0: 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I'm so glad he won. You can

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When you're at the gym, you're wanting to break a sweat, not talk to your neighbor. So why don't you drown them out with us, throwing in some earbuds and keeping us on as your soundtrack.

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1: And there's Josh Ross, Wayne D, and Tay. Love the Kickstart call. Who's going to be first? Could be you. 1-877-367-4432. 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

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That's something we're going to kick off next hour. So if you're celebrating something great, tap us on that microphone button app. You can send a message there, or you can call in Texas Studio 2 1-877-367-4432.

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1: 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Boston is a song I wrote when I was waiting on a guy who was picking me up. I couldn't stop thinking about him, and this is what I was feeling while I was waiting for him. Here's my song, Boston. On a

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3: Woo. Bailey Zimmerman has dodged a bullet, y'all. Yeah, so he was facing federal and criminal misdemeanor charges after his allegedly caused $16,000 in damage to his New Mexico hotel room last month, as well as skipping out on a $400 alcohol tab. Well, however, Bailey Zimmerman's immediate apology and full restitution for the damage has led to the district attorney's office dropping the charges and dismissing the case. You got lucky there. All right, next, it's official. Miranda Lambert's next album is on the way. Just yesterday, she revealed that Crisco is a 12-track collection. It will arrive this fall, and the title track is already out, as well as Till the Going's Gone. But the album also features a duet with Chris Stapleton titled A Song to Sing, and the album will be available everywhere October 2nd. And last, the date and the location for the 2027 ACM Awards has been announced. The 62nd Academy of Country Music Awards is set for Sunday, May 16th, 2027. It's going to be held at the MGM Grand Garden Arena in Las Vegas, and the ceremony will once again stream live on Prime Video. Now, no other details have been announced, including who will host or who will perform, but we'll keep you updated. Tickets for the 62nd ACM Awards will be available this fall. That's your iHeartCountry Roundup with Tay.
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1: 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Feel good Friday. Oh, my Lord. Can I tell you, Tay's Instagram timeline is going to be so obnoxious in like 24 hours.
2: Just warning you now. 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Jackson, tomorrow. 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
1: 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Wayne D, Tay Hamilton, and we can't wait. Megan Maroney, our special guest. Tomorrow night's going to be nuts. She'll be in studio just after 7 o'clock right here. Don't miss out.

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1: Bringing some positivity your way. 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

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And we are not done yet. We will hit pause on the big old America 250 cash giveaway, but we're going to bring it back next week. More money on the way. Here's Zach Topp.

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1: I'll tell you, Friday night done flew by after 11 o'clock already. Got some new country. Meet Alexandra Kay. This song is called Straight for the Heart.

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1: And the weekend, yeah, why not kick it off, right? It's Wayne D, Tay Hamilton, and we call it Feel Good Friday. Want you to be a part of the conversation. That's something we're going to kick off next hour. So if you're celebrating something great, tap us on that microphone button app. You can send a message there, or you can call in Texas Studio 2, 1-877-367-4432.

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1: 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They're coming up in under 15 minutes. Tay, what's one you got for us?
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Man, it is late at night, early morning Saturday. What has got you up at this hour? I appreciate you hanging out. Call me up and share. My number is 866-607-8383.

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1: Hi, Granger. This is Luke Meeker out of Nelsonville, Ohio. I listen to you every night. I work 5 p.m. to 5 a.m. Love the show. Thank you.
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1: What's a dumb criminal's favorite fruit? Well, according to this story, it's oranges. Earl's going to share what happened here next.

0: Spokane's number one for new country, Kicks 99.3. All right, I want to take one of your phone calls right now. I'm asking this question very easy. What name pops in your head when I say this? Who was your first crush? 866-607-8383.
1: Hey, Granger. My crush was Bo Derek from the movie 10. I was sold on

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1: 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Some of us think, some of us drive, some of us pray. Granger's with you through it all. Thanks for being a part of the After Midnight family.

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7: Weekend third shifters, thank you for keeping America rolling 24-7. That's what you do on the third shift. I'm your host, Granger Smith, and this is After Midnight. I've got a question. Nostalgia has a way of creeping into our senses. So what is a sound that reminds you of summertime? What's your answer? I got the best ones from this week. I'm going to play, and then I still want to hear from you. 866-607-8383. And then I've got Earl Dibbles Jr., the country boy, telling us a dumb criminal story. Good country music on the way, too. Here we go. It's After Midnight.

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So what is a sound that just says summertime to you? Think about it. 866-607-8383.

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I really appreciate you waking up and starting Saturday with me here on After Midnight. I'm your host, Granger Smith. What has got you up so early on a Saturday? Call me, 866-607-8383.

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1: 99.3. Howdy, Granger. It's Stone in Montana. And I just got to say, I listen to your show every night. Really helps. It's really helped me through some tough times. And just keep up the good work. Thanks, my brother. See ya.
0: Thank you, Stone. That's what I'm here for, buddy.

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If you're going to be a dumb criminal and carry a loaded gun through TSA, here's a little word of wisdom. Well, don't blame it on your wife. Earl's going to be here to share exactly what happened coming up next.

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Yes, the weekend is here. How about we get it rolling with some good news? What do you say? 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

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Have you checked out our After Midnight Instagram lately? It looks completely different than it did just a couple weeks ago. Do you like keeping up with some of your favorite artists? 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
1: 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Sure appreciate all you do for the trucking community. Have a great night, my friend. God bless you.
0: Gary, appreciate you, man. I'm here for you guys. Keep that shiny side up.

Spokane's number one for new country kicks 99.3. Hey, thank y'all so much for sharing Saturday here with me on After Midnight. Before you take off and get this weekend started, let me remind you, God is great and he's worthy of our praise. I'm Granger Smith coming to y'all from the Yee Yee Farm in Central Texas. 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
1: I knew I'd see her around. 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I'd act

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It was on this day that the world first laid their eyes on a color TV. Do you know what year that was? Make a guess. 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
1: 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And Granger Smith is the voice that keeps the night going strong. 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
1: 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My number's 866-607-8383. 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

0: 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Ann Hudson is coming up next with all the latest from Nashville. 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
1: Oh, well, this is kind of cool, Granger. Did you see Charlie Daniels Jr. released one of Charlie Daniels' songs? I got that story coming up in your Nashville news next.

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1: So just in time for our country's 250th birthday, a long-lost patriotic Charlie Daniels song has been released. It's called My Home. My home,
2: the place where I am free. 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
1: The song was originally recorded back in 2014 for a Macy's 4th of July television special, but it's kind of been forgotten about over the years, and Charlie Daniels' son, Charlie Daniels Jr., rediscovered it and, well, worked it up and has released it now. When Corey Kent was just 19 years old, he opened up about a story telling Toby Keith that he would not open for him. Toby Keith offered him $500 to open for him for 3 shows. And Corey Kent was like, no, I need $1,000. So Toby Keith actually was like, okay, I appreciate that you know your worth. And yes, I'll give you $1,000. And he ended up putting him on 6 shows. So the moral of the story is,

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Okay, y'all, this show of Saturdays After Midnight is officially over, but I want to remind you, there's another show just kicking off right now on Yee Yee Radio. I'm continuing all of these conversations over there. 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

0: drunk. Dustin Lynch, Easy to Love, your number 28 song this week.
1: We got a request now from Carol listening in Pensacola, Florida. She wants to hear Luke Bryan, Love You, Miss You, Mean It. So here you go, Carol.

0: Graylin James, Water at a Wedding at number 25 here on the countdown. Our guest today is Corey Kent. You would know this song, Wild as Her. I keep the windows down. Your wife took pictures at like my family's wedding.
1: Just talking about
0: like Grace and DJ's wedding, his wife was taking pictures. So she, because they're

0: Lauren Elena and Chase Matthew at number 24. That's All My Exes here on the Country Top 30.
1: Another request now coming in from Diane, listening in Indiana. She wants to hear Tyler Hubbard, Dancing in the Country. So here you go, Diane. Amen.

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1: Here's a request now from Marcus in Bend, Oregon. 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
1: Here's another request now from Sharon in New Hampshire. She wants to hear Russell Dickerson, Love You Like I Used To. So here you go, Sharon. Girl.

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7: 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We're going to the number 17 song right now. It's Bailey Zimmerman, Chevy Silverado on the Country Top 30.

Dan and Shay, Tequila, by request here on the countdown. We're at number two. In that same spot as last week, it's Josh Ross. Here he is with Hate How You Look, your number two song on the Country Top 30.

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0: Today's Hit Country, Kix 99.3. You know, I'm not going to lie. I am learning a lot about soccer this year. Really into the World Cup, definitely more so than ever before. But my favorite thing about the World Cup is all these people coming to the U.S., how much they love it, and how obsessed they are with ranch dressing. I honestly had no clue that ranch dressing was such an American thing. No clue.
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This is kind of awesome, and I totally want to see this. Dierks Bentley, I guess, has a hologram at the Nashville airport, basically like welcoming people to Nashville. I want to see that so bad.

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1: Super cute. 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
2: I'm super excited. 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Just like Kylie.

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You set my world on fire. It's what we do. 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

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Did you hear about Kane Brown? Poor guy got hit in the face with a golf ball at like 100 miles an hour. I'll tell you about that coming up in two songs. He's okay, though.

weekend checklist. Load up the cooler. Ignore that honey-do list. Yeah. What else we got here? Oh, yeah. Play some country music. Nice and loud, too. Number one for new country. 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

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Not surprising because it's Ella Langley's world. We're just living in it, you know. But she basically broke the internet during the pre-sale for part two of her Dandelion tour. And then once all those tickets are gone, you know what's going to be crazy is like the resale value. That should be illegal.

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1: Y'all, this whole thing with Bailey's been kind of blowing my mind. At least they dropped the felony charges, because I'm sure you heard about this a couple nights ago. He was accused of like all this crazy stuff, trashing a hotel room, like $16,000 in damages. Then his band was saying something about like him putting cigarettes out on them, which who knows if it's even true, but he did pay the fine and now the felony charges have been dropped. But still, there's that. The whole thing.
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Well, of all the national days, today is Eric Church's National Day for sure. It just so happens to be National Sunglasses Day.

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2: Hey guys, it's iHeart Country on The Verge artist Stella Lefty. Boston is a song I wrote when I was waiting on a guy who was picking me up. I couldn't stop thinking about him, and this is what I was feeling while I was waiting for him. Here's my song, Boston. On a train.

99.3, today's hit country. That is my jam right there. One of my favorite songs of the summer, Zach John King. It's called Get to Drinkin'. It's Michelle Buckles. Hope you're having a great Saturday so far. Parker McCollum now.

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Can you believe the 4th of July is already coming up next weekend? In my head, like 4th of July is still several weeks away. Like the summer is going by too quick already.

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It is Bobby Bones. Monday morning at 7:20. How someone on the show missed a $20,000 payday. They're going to be kicking themselves. That's Monday morning on the Bobby Bones Show.

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1: I hope you've seen the final season of Stranger Things, right? Because if you haven't, this is a spoiler alert, FYI. But at the end, Elle dies. I've always thought that she died. However, a lot of my friends think that's not the case. She just kind of went on into this other world where everything is perfect. And I was like, I don't know about that. Well, Millie Bobby Brown did confirm the truth.
2: Very emotional.
3: Do you know how hard it was to sit here and lie to everyone?
2: Yeah.
3: Everyone's like, what happens? And I'm like, she dies. Like,
2: yes.
3: It's so hard because that's all that plays in my head. And I wore black the whole press tour because I was mourning her. And yet everybody was like, oh my God, I love her black, you know, press looks. Yeah. And I'm like, you have no idea. Yeah.
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1: This shouldn't be a shocker. Dutton Ranch getting picked up for a second season on Paramount Plus. I hear great things about season one. No, I haven't seen it. I'm so far behind on shows in general. I need a vacation just to binge.

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0: 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And that was my song, Boston.
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